It was just two lovers sitting in the car, listening to Blonde, falling for each other. Pink and orange skies, feeling super childish. No Donald Glover. Missed call from my mother.

we were just two lovers. 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Radio on blast, make the moment last. She got solar power. Minutes feel like hours.

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I can only tell you one thing. 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I see

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Kevyesti iisimpi. 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Listen to the mariachi play at midnight. Are you with me? Are you with me?

Hei, ota rennommin. Iisisti. Easy hits. Kevyesti iisimpi. 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Just gonna tell y'all I feel. 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You so fucking

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fiiliksen koti. You got me begging you for mercy. Why won't you release? 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Kevyesti easimpi.